0: 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Antenne Mainz.
1: I have a dream. 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

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What can anyone give you greater

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Then all of a

0: until it sounded like a symphony. That's why I go for that rock and roll music. Any old way you choose it, it's got a backbeat you can't lose. Any old time you use it, gotta be rock and roll music. If you wanna dance it,
1: 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Juni 66.

Ein Down in München, Zirkus Krone am 24. Juni 66. Ein Down in Essen, Grugerhalle am 25. Juni 66. We are alone and there's nobody else. You still must get down.

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